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Charlie Daniels lit the stage on fire. Barbara Mandrell brought the sparkle. And Merle Haggard, well, he sang what everyone was feeling. Rodeo Radio remembers it all.

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Some nights just weren't shows. They were stories told in three chords and a thousand cheers. 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

0: You know what September looks like in Pasadena? It looks like Shane Smith and the Saints. It looks like Midland, Telluride, and Jake Bush. It looks like Hudson Westbrook, Aaron Watson, Braxton Keith, and Pasadena Rodeo Radio. 9 nights of the best live country music in Texas. 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

0: George Jones, the Judds, Alabama. 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
1: Well, my daddy left home when I was 3, and he didn't leave much to Ma and me. Just this old guitar and an empty bottle of booze. Now, I don't blame him because he run and hid, but the meanest thing that he ever did was before he left, he went and named me Sue. Well, he must have thought that it was quite a joke, and it got a lot of laughs from lots of folks. Seems I had to fight my whole life through. Some gal would giggle and I'd get red, and some guy'd laugh and I'd bust his head. I tell you, life ain't easy for a boy named Sue. Well, I grew up quick and I grew up mean. My fists got hard, my wits got keen. Roamed from town to town to hide my shame. But I made me a vow to the moon and stars, I'd search the honky-tonks and bars and kill that man that gave me that awful name. Well, it was Gatlinburg in mid-July, and I'd just hit town and my throat was dry. I thought I'd stop and have myself a groove. At an old saloon on a street of mud, there at a table, dealing stud, sat the dirty mangy dog that named me Sue. Well, I knew that snake was my own sweet dad from a worn-out picture that my mother'd had. And I knew that scar on his cheek and his evil eye. He was big and bent and gray and old, and I looked at him and my blood ran cold. And I said, my name is Sue. How do you do? How are you gonna die? I told him. Well, I hit him hard right between the eyes, and he went down, but to my surprise, come up with a knife and cut off a piece of my ear. But I busted a chair right across his teeth, and we crashed through the wall and into the street, kicking and a gouging in the mud and the blood and the beard. I tell you, I fought tougher men, but I really can't remember when. He kicked like a mule and he bit like a crocodile. I heard him laugh and then I heard him cuss, and he went for his gun and I pulled mine first. He stood there looking at me and I saw him smile. And he said, son, this world is rough, and if a man's gonna make it, he's gotta be tough. And I know I wouldn't be there to help you along. So I give you that name and I said goodbye. I knew you'd have to get tough or die. And it's that name that helped to make you strong. Yeah. He said, now you just fought one hell of a fight, and I know you hate me and you got the right to kill me now, and I wouldn't blame you if you do. But you ought to thank me before I die for the gravel in your guts and the spit in the eye, cause I'm the that named you Sue. Yeah, what could I do? What could I do?

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And if I ever have a son, I think I'm gonna name him Bill or George, anything but Sue. I still ain't that man.

Waylon, Willie, and a stage full of neon. 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
1: 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But I always thought if they ever had a chance to sit down and talk face to face, they might realize they got a lot in common.

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And one old boy said, "Hey, Tex, where'd you park your horse?" A friend just pulled his hat down low, but they couldn't be ignored. One husky fella said, "I think I'll rip that hat right off your head." 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

This is the Cottonmouth, a negatory on the cost of this machine there, Red Rider. You might say I went right up to the factory and picked it up. It's cheaper that way.

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songs just don't play on the radio. 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

0: You know what September looks like in Pasadena? It looks like Shane Smith and the Saints. It looks like Midland, Telluride, and Jake Bush. It looks like Hudson Westbrook, Aaron Watson, Braxton Keith, and Pasadena Rodeo Radio. 9 nights of the best live country music in Texas. 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
2: On a warm summer's evening, on a train bound for nowhere, I met up with a gambler. 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

0: They weren't just singers. They were showstoppers. Kenny Rogers, Johnny Cash, Ronnie Millsap. They brought the heat.
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Charlie Daniels lit the stage on fire. Barbara Mandrell brought the sparkle. And Merle Haggard, well, he sang what everyone was feeling. Rodeo Radio remembers it all.

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You know what September looks like in Pasadena? It looks like Shane Smith and the Saints. It looks like Midland, Telluride, and Jake Bush. It looks like Hudson Westbrook, Aaron Watson, Braxton Keith, and Pasadena Rodeo Radio. 9 nights of the best live country music in Texas. 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George Jones, the Judds, Alabama. 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

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They all brought the crowd to its feet. 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

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It was a tradition. 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

0: you know what September looks like in Pasadena? It looks like Shane Smith and the Saints. It looks like Midland, Telluride, and Jake Bush. It looks like Hudson Westbrook, Aaron Watson, Braxton Keith, and Pasadena Rodeo Radio. 9 nights of the best live country music in Texas. 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
6: 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Hi, this is Paul Dufresne from right here in the greater Houston area. 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

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They were showstoppers. Kenny Rogers, Johnny Cash, Ronnie Millsap. They brought the heat. 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

0: Charlie Daniels lit the stage on fire. Barbara Mandrell brought the sparkle. And Merle Haggard, well, he sang what everyone was feeling. Rodeo Radio remembers it all.
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0: All right, sir, open the gate and let them out and walk them, boys. Here we come, a lot number 29 in. What are they going to give for them? I'm a 25, I'll get 35, another 50, make a 50, bit of wrong, 59, 60, we'll lick him a 69, 75, 85, 95, 100,
1: 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Apparently, there's been a bunch of people that had their personal information exposed through the computer system there. 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Watch your credit report.

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Darling, I've wasted a lot of years not seeing the real you. 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

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Fans from around the world that have been in the United States for the big soccer deal, they apparently have fallen in love with the U.S. Food and drink-wise, they love Chick-fil-A, the Cheesecake Factory, and Waffle House. They also like the fact that everything here is served really, really large. And most importantly, they said they love the American people. They found us quite friendly. I hear

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They were stories told in three chords and a thousand cheers. 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

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Today is, what is it? It's National Detroit Style Pizza Day. I'm in. Let's go to lunch.

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2: 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That is, all except one little swaller, which I drank. I picked up the next bottle and I pulled the sink out of it and I poured it down the sink. 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I picked up the next cork and I pulled the sink out of it and I poured it down the bottle. All except one teensy-weensy little swaller, which I sank. I usually have a little difficulty with this number. You see, I come from a great long line of stinkers, drinkers. I had an uncle that drank a quart a day every day of his life. No kidding. He could drink a quart and not even stagger. Heck, he couldn't even move. We told him, we says, "You better quit drinking that stuff. It's gonna kill you." 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He died last year at the age of 102. Well, don't laugh. We dug him up last week. He looks better than y'all do now.

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0: You know what September looks like in Pasadena? It looks like Shane Smith and the Saints. It looks like Midland, Telluride, and Jake Bush. It looks like Hudson Westbrook, Aaron Watson, Braxton Keith, and Pasadena Rodeo Radio. 9 nights of the best live country music in Texas. 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
0: 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Garth brought the thunder. Alan brought the twang. 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

0: 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Nobody will do it. Just that settles it.
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2: 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Clint Black must have a big fan base in his hometown of Katy, because a couple times a week I get a request for a Clint Black song off of the Rodeo Radio Houston app. It's always from Katy. I always want to hear Clint Black.

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0: 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There's a report out that says Texans let their food get too old and still eat the leftovers. Like, apparently it's dangerous or whatever. Like, hey, if it's in the fridge, I'm eating it.
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How are you this morning? I'm glad you joined me. Hey, when you get where you're going and you're not going to be near your car radio, bring us up online, rodeoradiohouston.com. 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

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Chuck Akers here. I am clocking out and walking out. I'll be back tomorrow morning, 6 a.m. Have a fantastic day. Join me back here tomorrow. She's

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He's

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0: Texas isn't just a place. 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

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It was a tradition. A rite of spring. And the soundtrack? 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
1: They lie in boot hills all through the West. The outlaws, the gunslingers, the Billy the Kids, and worse. Say a fellow like the coward that shot Bill Hickok in the back. There's always one like that in every time of history. Most of them were varmints, but every once in a while, in one of them, there may have lived a man. He lay face down on the desert sand, clutching a six-gun in his hand. Shot from behind, I thought he was dead, for under his heart was an ounce of lead. But a spark still burned, so I used my knife, and late that night, I saved the life of Ringo.
2: Ringo, Ringo.
1: I nursed him till the danger passed. The days went by, he mended fast. And then from dawn till setting sun, he practiced with that deadly gun. And hour on hour, I watched in awe. No human being could match the draw of Ringo.
2: Ringo, Ringo.
1: One day we rode the mountain crest, and I went east and he went west. I took to law and wore a star, while he spread terror near and far. With lead and blood he gained such fame, all through the West they feared the name of Ringo. I knew someday I'd face the test, which one of us would be the best. And sure enough, the word came down that he was holed up in the town. I left the posse out in the street, and I went in alone to meet Ringo.
2: Ringo, Ringo.
1: They said my speed was next to none, but my lightning draw had just begun when I heard a blast that stung my wrist. The gun went flying from my fist, and I was looking down the bore of the deadly 44 of Ringo.
2: Ringo, Ringo.
1: They say that was the only time that anyone had seen him smile. He slowly lowered his gun, and then he said to me, "We're even, friend." And so at last I understood that there was still a spark of good in Ringo.
2: Ringo, Ringo.
1: I blocked the path of his retreat. He turned and stepped into the street. A dozen guns spit fire and lead. A moment later, he lay dead. The town began to shout and cheer. Nowhere was there shed a tear for Ringo.
2: Ringo.
1: The story spread throughout the land that I had beaten Ringo's hand. And it was just the years, they say, that made me put my guns away. But on his grave, they can't explain the tarnished star above the name of Ringo.

0: know what September looks like in Pasadena? It looks like Shane Smith and the Saints. It looks like Midland, Telluride, and Jake Bush. 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

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Barbara Mandrell brought the sparkle. And Merle Haggard, well, he sang what everyone was feeling. Rodeo Radio remembers it all.

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Back a few months ago, I was headlining at a great big nightclub. And he put me up a couple of days early. I came in a couple of days early, and they put me up at what they call the Star Suite. Now, here I am, headliner in one of the biggest nightclubs in the country, and I wake up at 8 o'clock in the morning in this Star Suite, all by myself. Yeah, that's what I said, aw. But I did what I've always done, man, to cheer myself up. I picked up my guitar, I sat down, I wrote me a little song. 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

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Garth brought the thunder. 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

0: You know what September looks like in Pasadena? It looks like Shane Smith and the Saints. It looks like Midland, Telluride, and Jake Bush. It looks like Hudson Westbrook, Aaron Watson, Braxton Keith, and Pasadena Rodeo Radio. 9 nights of the best live country music in Texas. 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

weren't just singers. 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

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Barbara Mandrell brought the sparkle. And Merle Haggard, well, he sang what everyone was feeling. Rodeo Radio remembers it all.

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I know this is the same road I took the day I left home, but it sure looks different now. 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